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0: 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You know, basically.
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3: A lot of people ask me stupid fucking questions. A lot of people think that what I say on record or what I talk about on a record that I actually do in real life or that I believe in it. Or if I say that I want to kill somebody that I'm actually going to do it or that I believe in it. Well, shit, if you believe that, then I'll kill you. You know why?

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1: Alright.
0: I'll be right here waiting on you.
1: Alright.
0: Yo, M.
1: What?
0: Don't kill nobody this time.
1: Alright.
2: Hi.
1: How you doing?
2: How can I help you?
1: Yeah, I need to make a withdrawal. Put the fucking money in the bag, bitch, and I won't kill you.
2: Oh my God, don't kill
1: me. I'm not gonna kill you, bitch. Quit looking around.
2: Don't kill me.
1: I said I'm not gonna fucking kill you.
2: Don't help me.
1: Hurry the fuck up.

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1: 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This is J. Cole.
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1: Domingo.
3: Yo, what's up? It's Vlad.
4: And French Montana.
5: And we're Silk Sonic.
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0: Galaxy.
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0: Galaxy.
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0: Shotgun blasts echo through the crowd.
1: Six punks hit, two punks died. 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
2: 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The number one in hip-hop and R&B.
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3: He gives you blood. 3 months, man. 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
1: Hey, yo. 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
2: True.
1: And if we don't change a lot of shit, shit always gonna be this way. 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
0: G-Eazy.
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2: 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Going out to everybody living the life. 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

Ladies, do your thing. 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
1: 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Here comes G-Rap with another one, y'all. We gonna swing this like this.

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Galaxy, hope of rap. 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

0: track. 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
1: Hey yo, Tip, do you recall when we used to rock those fly routines on your cousin's block?
0: Let me see. 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

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Mr. Foxx.

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1: 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KRS-One coming through. 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
3: 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And after all these things, I saw another angel come down from heaven, having great power, and the earth was lightened with his glory. And he cried mightily with a strong voice, saying, Babylon the great has fallen. 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
1: Yeah, yeah. And yo, Black, it's time.
2: Word.
1: Bird's timing. It's time, man.
2: All right, begin.
1: Yeah.

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2: Yeah, yeah. Do you, Don Cartagena, solemnly swear to take this game of hip-hop as your lawfully wedded wife through sickness and health till death do you part?
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3: Look at this right here. This is a suburban-type Jeep with a sharpshooter peering outside of the sunroof with an automatic rifle. This appears to be a scene that you might see in Operation Desert Storm. And we've been seeing this all night.

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